0: UZZ Bakersfield's Best Country here. It is time for us to clear the list for yet another teacher here. And again, this list will be found at KUZZ.com. Just click on clear the list and you'll find the name of Caitlin Illingworth. Now, Mrs. Illingworth is a sixth grade teacher at Norris Elementary who loves creating a classroom where every student feels welcomed, supported, and excited to learn. 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So, Caitlin, you're going to rock it this year, sixth grade. 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You'll see each individual teacher. You click on their list. They'll take you to Amazon. You can go buy whatever you want and help them out this year and get that list cleared off. Just clear it all. 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
2: Well, we got clear sailing here this afternoon as we're heading home. Pretty much nothing but green on the map. There's a little bit of a slowdown on the 204 Golden State Highway, but other than that, everything else is running smoothly this afternoon. Forecast, though, it's on the hot side. We're looking at a heat advisory through Sunday. We'll see 77 tonight, 106 tomorrow, 108 Saturday, 111 on Sunday. Yuck. 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

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Still got Michael Ray, the MacArthur team, and Riley Green on the way.

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0: think? Dog Daddy. Tell me, Keith. I got most of the words in here. It's time for me to go. I got to make room. B-Dub Radio has all the words, too. He's coming up next.
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0: Well, absolutely nothing to tell you about. There is no accidents or hazards to report at this time. Let's just keep it up and keep your seatbelt buckled and ready to go on home. Forecast, though, tonight, going to be hot. Clear and 77 overnight, and then we're going to see 106 tomorrow, 108 Saturday, and 111 on Sunday. It's 105 right now. As we get ready to kick off another hour of Bakersfield's Best Country here on KUZZ. B-Dub Radio next. I'll see you tomorrow at 2. Till then, God bless.

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0: 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Rode around the Black Hills, hit some of the just insane landmarks. Iron Mountain Highway, Google it because it is something you have to do. 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I'm so blessed to be on this ride because of you giving me the platform to do good for our military families through Fisher House Foundation. 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

0: V-Dub, and you might be wasting more money at the grocery store than you realize, and it's probably happening in your own fridge. So if you see, this is, by the way, a debate in my house all the time. If you see a Best Buy or Best Before Dayton automatically toss the food, food safety experts say you're probably throwing away something that's still perfectly fine to eat. Those dates usually aren't expiration dates. They're mostly about quality, when the manufacturer thinks the food tastes best, not when it suddenly becomes unsafe. Which is good news for anyone who's ever stared at a box of crackers, a can of soup, or a box of cereal wondering if today's the day to be brave. Part of the problem here is that there are more than 50 different date labels used across the U.S. So it's no surprise that everyone's confused. California's trying to simplify things by using best if used by for quality and reserving used by for foods with an actual safety deadline. Bottom line, before you throw something away just because of the date, it might be worth taking a second look. Your grocery budget will probably think.
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0: my ongoing rock star fever dream. The new NFL season kicks off Sunday, September 13th on NBC and Peacock. So, yes, football is almost back. Kerry is back, and we're about to convince ourselves our team is winning the Super Bowl after one good drive. That's your breakdown.
1: You know, Michael, one of the things people don't understand sometimes is all the work that goes into making these awesome commercials. You know, you and I are out here. We get to do all the fun stuff, talking it up, having a good time. There's a guy that sits over here by his computer, Rocky. Now, this guy, there's a true talent. We're just a couple of knuckleheads with some voices. This guy really makes us sound good.
2: Truer words have never been spoken. I've known Rock for a lot of years, and he is like Mozart with that computer. He makes everyone sound better.
1: So with that being said, one of the ways you get so excited about Salty's Barbecue because of the great work that Rocky does when he puts together these awesome spots. I'm going to let my good buddy Rocky just say a quick hello and a big thank you to him. So, Rocky, here you go.
3: 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I truly appreciate those kind words, and it is an absolute honor to be able to knock these commercials out for you guys. And, yes, they are not exaggerating because these guys are a handful, to say the least.
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Less than 4 days left in the ride, and we got just over 4,500 left to get to this goal. 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

0: Bakersfield's best country in the evening. 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

0: Most of us spend all summer playing the same game. One person cranks the AC down, the other grabs three blankets and says, I'm freezing. Apparently, science has picked a side. It's B-Dub, and speaking of freezing, the air conditioner is currently going in the hotel room where we're putting together the show from here on The Longest Ride. But that being said, a new study says the ideal sleeping temperature is 67 degrees. Massachusetts, on average, likes it even colder at 63, while Hawaii is the warmest at 70. So basically, nobody actually wants to sleep in a sauna. And if you've ever argued over the thermostat, you're definitely not alone. 22% of couples can't agree on the bedroom temperature. Also, women are more likely than men to say they overheat at night. The part that caught my attention, South Dakota, where we're at right now on The Longest Ride, made the list of the five best sleeping states. So congratulations, you're either well-rested or just too tired to argue about the thermostat anymore.
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he's not on his bike. He's behind the mic. It's B-Dub on Bakersfield's Best Country, KUZZ.

0: If you ever feel guilty because your kid has watched the same episode of Bluey 47 times, it turns out you're not alone. It's B-Dub. Nielsen just released the most streamed shows of the first half of 2026, and Stranger Things barely head onto the top spot with 23.26 billion minutes watched. Bluey was right behind with 22.81 billion. That's basically every parent in America hearing one more episode and then realizing they lost that battle an hour ago. The rest of the list is a mix of comfort TV and background noise like Grey's Anatomy, The Big Bang Theory, Family Guy, Bob's Burgers, you know, shows people have apparently been half watching while folding laundry since 2018. And somehow Paw Patrol rounds out the top 10, which means if you have kids, your streaming account isn't really yours anymore. It's just a subscription your tiny roommates manage for you.
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0: B-Dub, if you've been telling yourself your best days are behind you, I've got some good news. A new survey says the magic number is actually 47. That's when people report feeling the healthiest, happiest, and most confident. Apparently, by then, we've figured out our bodies, we buy healthier food, we don't feel the need to party till 2 a.m., and we're way more focused on feeling good than looking good. And honestly, that makes sense. Like, in your 20s, you're trying to impress everybody. By your late 40s, you're just excited when your knees don't make Rice Krispie noises getting out of the car. So if you're not 47 yet, you've got something to look forward to. And if you're past 47, well, hopefully you enjoyed the peak before your back started checking the weather.
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1: Carrie Underwood isn't going anywhere on Sunday night. She's officially returning to perform the opening theme for NBC's Sunday Night Football for the 14th straight season. 14 years. Like, at this point here, and Carrie sing before kickoff is about as much a football tradition as overreacting to week one. Carrie says this year's show up and welcome Sunday Night Football into my ongoing rock star fever dream. The new NFL season kicks off Sunday, September 13th on NBC and Peacock. So, yes, football is almost back. Carrie is back, and we're about to convince ourselves our team is winning the Super Bowl after one good drive. That's your breakdown.
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5: 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Welcome to show number 1673 of After Midnight. I'm your host, Granger Smith. Always grateful to be with you, especially on a day like this. The best day of the work week is finally here. I've got some good news I want to read for you. Hang tight. I've also got some Nashville news with Ann Hudson. She's bringing in stories about your favorite stars out there in Nashville and what they're up to.
4: After Midnight, world premiere. 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Jaded, playing now on After Midnight.

0: All right, here's a good news story. An emergency rescue plan will move 30 beluga whales out of a closed aquatic theme park in Ontario.
1: I heard about this.
0: You heard about this?
1: Yeah. Go ahead. You tell the story. But
0: it says the whales had been stranded at Marineland in Niagara Falls for 2 years following the park's closure in 2024.
1: Yeah, closed down. But they're still there.
0: They were stuck.
1: Yeah.
0: You can't just take whales and put them somewhere else.
1: Yeah, you can't just open the gate.
0: Wow.
1: You guys, you're free now. To go where?
0: It says that most of them will be relocated in 5 aquariums in the United States. And 2 are going to go on to an aquarium in Spain.
1: Pretty cool.
0: Veterinarians and aquarium experts will accompany the whales to make sure that they receive proper medical care, food, and carefully monitored water. I guess that's really important.
1: Yeah. It's funny. Well, God takes care of the water where they live naturally. We screw it up when we throw them in.
0: Yeah, we screw it up.
1: Yeah.
0: So the random question, could they not just let the whales go, or does that not work?
1: See, that's what I thought too, but they clearly know because they kept them in there until they could find a place for them, but it took that long.
0: They probably can't kill fish on their own if they've
1: lived. Yeah, true.
0: Okay.
1: They're sitting there waiting for somebody to throw some in the water for them when they do a trick.
0: Whales. 30 whales are now safe, I guess. That's a good news story.
1: That is good.
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0: loud American music. You're up all night here on After Midnight with Granger Smith.
1: Granger Smith on After Midnight. KU. Yee-yee. ZZ.

So the topic I want to talk about next hour is this. What did you do as a kid that you got away with? If you got a story, I want to put you on the air so you could tell it. 866-607-8383. We'll talk next hour.

0: What's up, brother? I'm calling from Grand Bend, Ontario, Canada. Love your show, man. Up watching, listening. Cheers.
1: Well, cheers, buddy. Thank you so much for listening.

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0: Okay, we have Ann Hudson in the studio with stories about her favorite stars out there in Nashville. What you got to update us with?
1: Yeah. Well, if you're planning to see Jelly Roll live, that's on your bucket list. You may have to wait a while. He's taking a big break. I got the break coming up. Nashville is next.

0: news from Nashville's Music Row. It's Ann Hudson.
1: So Jelly Roll is saying that he is ready to step away from touring for a long while. During a recent show at Salt Lake City, he told the crowd that after his final tour stop in Colorado Springs, that it's going to be a year, maybe even more likely two, before fans see him perform live again. He said he just kind of wants to take some time to himself after his divorce from Bunny XO. And I mean, really, I'm just seeing stuff every other day online. People trying to pull up his past, pull up present things that are going on with him. So I don't think it's a terrible idea to take a pause for him right now.
2: Very difficult thing for him to live his private life in public, as it would be for anybody.
3: Yeah.
2: And yes, I also agree with you that time will do well for him. I wonder, when I hear that kind of story, I wonder if that was planned, if there was a publicist involved, or if the record label right now is going, oh no, what's he saying?
1: I know.
2: But either way, I don't blame him. I think it's the right move to step away for a bit.
1: Yep. Give everyone a minute.
2: Yeah.
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5: Welcome to Friday, everybody. It's After Midnight. I'm your host, Granger Smith. Keep it right here. I'm so glad that you're with me. I've got a bunch of good country music to play for you. I've also got this question. What did you do as a kid that you got away with? What did you do as a kid that you got away with? I'm looking for your phone call. I'm going to put you on the air. 866-607-8383. Also, Earl Dibbles Jr., the country boy, has got a dumb criminal story. All this here at hour number two. Whatever the reason you're up early or up late, I'm just glad you're here. It's After Midnight.

0: Thanks for staying up. This is After Midnight with Granger Smith.
1: We've been asking this question. What is something you did as a kid that you got away with? And I've got my producer, the Ant-Man, sitting with me. As we've said, this is becoming a bit of a confession with people. People call in and go, okay, no one knows this, but here, I'm going to tell you the story. I wonder if we have some more of those today.
2: Did you ever think of one? You did a few. You had a few, but you always got caught.
1: I typically got caught. The pranks on vehicles is something we did do. I will say that there was one time, and I thought of this during, you know, when we listened to a caller on the show. There was a time when I was probably about 15, I would say 14 or 15, and a friend of mine had a Jetta, Volkswagen Jetta, that his mom drove. And we spent the night, and in the middle of the night, we got up and took that Jetta. And we went about 50 miles. I mean, we went pretty far. And we didn't have
2: 100 miles, 50 there and back.
1: It was a long way. We didn't have any reason to do that. It was just
2: because.
1: And we put the windows down and we just felt the freedom, you know, driving a Jetta in the middle of the night. We did nothing with it.
2: Momentary freedom. You knew you had to bring it back.
1: Yeah. So nobody knew that. We never got caught. 866-607-8383. What about y'all?
3: We were about 14, me and my buddy. I was at my buddy's house, and we were bored. It was winter. So there was a lot of snow, and he lived at a four-way intersection. So we cut the neighbor's tree down and blocked the road and watched people fly up to it and slam on their brakes because we were up in his tree watching, laughing our asses off. Never got caught for that one.
1: Okay. How old is your daughter, Grace?
2: She's 12.
1: I have a 12-year-old son. I have not seen my son do these car pranks. Have you seen Grace do
2: this? No, not at all.
1: Is that just a thing of our era?
2: Yeah. When you don't have video games, you do pranks like this. Yeah, car pranks. That's right.
1: Because we had so many of those car pranks.
2: Yeah, you did. And did you ever do that?
1: No, I never
2: cut a tree down.
1: No, we live in Texas. We don't have trees that are worthy of cutting down. Yeah. That would actually block the road.
2: We cut down a cedar bush and threw it in the middle of the road.
1: We have big bushes
2: here. That's right.
1: 866-607-8383.
4: Hey, Granger. I don't know if I got away with it. It was just that I had four older sisters when I was a little kid, and I was the first boy. So I got to stay up and watch Cincinnati Reds, or I got to stay up and watch the Bengals play on the TV, and the girls had to go home. They used to get so mad, but I always thought it was a privilege because I was the first boy.
2: So you got away with everything.
1: Got away with everything. I only had brothers. So our parents had eyes like hawks watching us.
2: Of course they did, yeah.
1: 866-607-8383.
0: You can be a part of the show tonight by jumping in on this conversation. Just call up at 866-607-8383. 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
1: I'm Earl Dibbles Jr. I'm a country boy. I'm an honest boy, too, and crime don't pay. I got a story to prove it. While arresting a man in Benton County, Oregon, police were able to retrieve a stolen home. Officers were in the process of arresting Bo Dale Monroe on five unrelated charges when they spotted the house on this property. The sheriff confirmed it was the same house, a 1979 Corsair trailer coach that had been converted into a two-story tiny home that had been reported missing all the way back there in January. Monroe was ultimately charged with two failure to appear warrants, violation of a restraining order, aggravated theft, and the unlawful use of a vehicle and theft. Pretty sure he's got a new home now that he didn't have to steal. It's behind bars.
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5: 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I'm Granger Smith, your host. We're going to talk about some things that went down on this day in history coming up, plus some Nashville news with Ann Hudson, stories about those country stars out there in Nashville and what they're up to. Hang tight for all of this early on a Friday. 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

0: clock moving on.
1: It's about time to run over some things that went down on this day in history. I know you know the Purple Heart was created, but I bet you don't know by who. I'll share coming up in two songs.

0: loves talking about history, and he's even got the diploma to prove it. 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
1: On this day, August the 7th, 1782, George Washington created the Purple Heart. 1929, New York Yankee slugger Babe Ruth tied MLB record by hitting grand slams in consecutive games for the second time. 1955, Tokyo Telecommunications Engineering, the precursor to Sony, began selling its first transistor radios in Japan. 1959, the first U.S. satellite to photograph the Earth was launched. 1974, Philip Pettit walked on a tightrope between the Twin Towers in New York City. 1990, Operation Desert Shield began. Some famous birthdays include NFL quarterbacks Jalen Hurts and Kyler Murray. Those are just a few things that went down on this day in history.
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15: 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Trust in the Lord with all your heart. Lean not on your own understanding. I was trusting in myself. I was making good money. I was idolizing the lifestyle. I was putting everything on my shoulders, saying, I'm doing all of this. I'm creating all this. I'm thinking about all this. I'm doing all this. And then Granger decided to leave touring. Parker decided to leave to go to Washington DC. It's like a lot of different moving parts here, but sure. Parker left Yee, so I had to run Yee myself. Granger was leaving music. And so, you know, I had to deal with that. And I was like, all right, cool. I'm just going to get up earlier. I'm going to work out harder. I'm going to do 3 workouts. I'm going to, you know, time block all this. And then I just broke down, and I was like, Lord, the Lord broke me down. I broke down. Lord, save me. I can't do this. I thought I could. I need you.
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0: Granger, I just want to tell you, I listen to you every night. I drive Uber, I do overnight, and you are the best part of my evening sometimes. Have a great night.
1: Thank you, ma'am. Stay safe out there.

Listen, this isn't just a show. It's a community. Country music and conversations that matter. Hang with us till sunrise here on After Midnight with Granger Smith.

0: We have Ann Hudson coming in here with stories about her favorite stars out there in Nashville. All these stars that we play on the show, we want to know what's going on in their life. So what you got going on, Ann, now?
1: Well, this one's about a star we may or may not play. I don't know how much I believe this story, but could Travis Kelce be recording a country album? It's got to be a joke, right? I don't know, but I'll explain coming up in your Nashville news next.

0: Here's what's new in Nashville. Here's Ann Hudson.
1: So could Travis Kelce be trading his football helmet for a cowboy hat? Yes, I did that. I feel like this has to be a joke. That's why I'm kind of leaning in and just kind of going with it. But a source is claiming that Travis has been talking about recording a country album for months and months. And there's reports that him and Taylor Swift even sang a duet together at their wedding that's still being kind of kept tight-lipped that I'm dying to know about. But anyway, so that might have gotten it all started, but that's got to be a joke, right?
2: Just enough autotune can fix anybody.
1: Right? That's what I'm starting to learn and discover. Mm-hmm. I know he likes singing and being obnoxious up on stage in a fun, funny way, but no. Right?
2: I got a feeling we're going to see a Travis Kelce song really soon. I got a feeling there's truth to this.
1: Oh, my God. That'll be the beginning of the end of him and Taylor. He starts crossing into her musical lane. No.
0: Aww. 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
0: 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That's what we're all about. Thanks for staying up here on After Midnight with Granger Smith.

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6: Third shifters, wrapping up this work week here on After Midnight. It's finally Friday. Glad to be alongside you. Granger Smith here, your host of After Midnight. I've got this question. What is your hometown famous for? How do you answer that? 866-607-8383. Earl Dibbles Jr., the country boy, has got a dumb criminal story to tell us, too, at the back half of the hour.
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1: What is your town famous for? We've been asking that question, and we've gotten some really good answers, really all over the map. We've gotten some, really devastating news that the town's famous for. We have some inventions that the town is famous for, people that the town's famous for, and landmarks. How about you guys? 866-607-8383.
2: Hey, Granger. I grew up in a small town in Arkansas called Batesville. We're famous for hometown of Mark Martin, NASCAR driver, Bad Boy Mowers, and the home of Sarah Lowe, one of the flight attendants on 9/11. So we've got some history.
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1: Wow.
3: There.
1: All people.
3: Yeah.
1: There are some random towns in Arkansas that have some really famous people.
3: Yeah, that's one of them.
1: 866-607-8383.
4: I used to live in a little town called East Hampton. That was my hometown. And we are known for being Whoville because Dr. Seuss looked down from the top of the mountain on the Holyoke side and looked over East Hampton and turned us into Whoville.
1: That's cool.
3: Didn't know that. I've heard of East Hampton, but I didn't know that it was Whoville. That's cool.
1: Yeah, I got to take my kids out there.
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raise in one and play in one. For all you hard-working third shifters, keeping this country moving. Thanks so much for turning it up here on After Midnight with Granger Smith.

0: Granger. This is Misty from Statesville, North Carolina. I'm on my way into work. Just love listening to you in the morning. On my way to work, you get my day started, and you just bring so much joy and happiness, and you have brought faith back into my life, and I appreciate you so much. Please keep on doing what you're doing. We love you so much.
1: Oh, that is so encouraging. Thank you for that call.

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1: I'm Earl Dibbles Jr. I'm a country boy. I'm an honest boy, too, and crime don't pay. I got a story to prove it. A man from Florida's been arrested in St. Petersburg for disorderly intoxication and resisting an officer without violence after police found him naked in a trash can on a downtown street. Despite his inebriated state, he argued with the officers, claiming he had the right to be drunk and disorderly in public and refused to provide his name to law enforcement. He later pleaded guilty on both charges and was fined $520. His criminal record includes prior conviction for theft, disorderly conduct, and criminal mischief. Naked and dumb, not a good mix. It's dumb.
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0: 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Hey, it's Luke Bryan.
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5: Finally, Friday, early risers. What's up? Welcome to After Midnight with me, your host, Granger Smith. So grateful you guys have made this America's favorite radio program. Now, I've got some good news besides that I want to read for you, hopefully put a smile on your face early on a Friday. And then Nashville news, Ann Hudson's going to have you covered on that. Stories about your favorite stars in Nashville and what they're up to. All of this coming up soon this hour. Please don't change that station.

0: All right, here's a good news story. An emergency rescue plan will move 30 beluga whales out of a closed aquatic theme park in Ontario.
1: I heard about this.
0: You heard about this?
1: Yeah. This place. Yeah, go ahead. You tell the story. But
0: it says the whales had been stranded at Marineland in Niagara Falls for 2 years following the park's closure in 2024.
1: Yeah, closed down. But they're still there.
0: They were stuck.
1: Yeah.
0: And you can't just take whales and put them somewhere else.
1: Yeah, you can't just open the gate.
0: Wow.
1: You guys, you're free now. To go where?
0: It says that most of them will be relocated in 5 aquariums in the United States. And 2 are going to go on to an aquarium in Spain.
1: Pretty cool.
0: Veterinarians and aquarium experts will accompany the whales to make sure that they receive proper medical care, food, and carefully monitored water. I guess that's really important.
1: Yeah. It's funny. Well, God takes care of the water where they live naturally. We screw it up when we throw them in there.
0: Yeah, we screw it up.
1: Yeah.
0: So the random question, could they not just let the whales go, or does that not work?
1: See, that's what I thought too. But they clearly know, because they kept them in there until they could find a place for them. But it took that long.
0: They probably can't kill fish on their own if they've
1: lived. Yeah, true.
0: Okay.
1: They're sitting there waiting for somebody to throw some in the water for them when they do a trick.
0: 30 whales. 30 whales are now safe, I guess. That's a good news story.
1: That is good.
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0: Hey guys, it's Granger Smith. You know, I've played a lot of shows over the years, and no matter how big the crowd gets, my favorite part has always been the connection. You know, it's those moments when the music brings people together, when fans get a chance to hear the stories behind the songs, ask the questions, share the memories, and connect with the artists they love. That's why I'm excited to join Top Shelf Country Cruise. 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

0: It's time for some country thoughts with Earl Dibbles Jr.
1: If I wave at you on a dirt road, it's called manners. 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
0: You've got it locked on After Midnight.

0: You look moving.
1: Okay, we have Ann Hudson in the studio with stories about her favorite stars out there in Nashville. What you got to update us with?
2: Yeah. Well, if you're planning to see Jelly Roll live, that's on your bucket list. You may have to wait a while. He's taking a big break. I got this story coming up in your Nashville news next.

0: from Nashville's Music Row. It's Ann Hudson.
1: So Jelly Roll is saying that he is ready to step away from touring for a long while. During a recent show at Salt Lake City, he told the crowd that after his final tour stop in Colorado Springs, that it's going to be a year, maybe even more likely two, before fans see him perform live again. He said he just kind of wants to take some time to himself after his divorce from Bunny XO. And I mean, really, I'm just seeing stuff every other day online. People trying to pull up his past, pull up present things that are going on with him. So I don't think it's a terrible idea to take a pause for him right now.
2: Very difficult thing for him to live his private life in public, as it would be for anybody.
3: Yeah.
2: And yes, I also agree with you that time will do well for him. I wonder, when I hear that kind of story, I wonder if that was planned, if there was a publicist involved, or if the record label right now is going, oh no, what's he saying?
1: I know.
2: But either way, I don't blame him. I think it's the right move to step away for a bit.
1: Yep. Give everyone a minute.
2: Yeah.
0: 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And make sure to follow Ann on Instagram now, at Hudson Ann.
1: Ann with an E.
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6: KUZZ News. Good Friday morning, everybody. Jeff Lamucci here. A woman is under arrest after a reported assault with a deadly weapon in East Bakersfield. Kern County Sheriff's deputies responded Thursday morning to the 1,000 block of Knott's Street, where an alley near Knott's and Gage Streets was taped off during the investigation. 42-year-old Nalita Hernandez was arrested on charges, including two counts of assault with a deadly weapon, resisting arrest, and inflicting corporal injury on a spouse or cohabitant. A major labor union has joined the legal battle over Bakersfield's proposed sewer rate hikes. SEIU Local 521 says it will file a government claim urging the Bakersfield City Council to withdraw a plan that would raise annual sewer rates from $247 to $875 over 5 years. The union argues the increases unfairly shift the cost of future growth onto current ratepayers. Kern County supervisors have also sued the city over the proposed rate hike, which would affect around 600 customers on county property. In the meantime, County Public Works Director Joshua Champlin tells KGET his department will feel the pinch.
7: We have to cut back on certain things that we maybe less frequent cleanings, less frequent inspection of our lines to try to reduce costs and expenditures in the next fiscal year.
6: SEIU wants to meet with city staff and county representatives to develop a new plan that does not, in their words, overcharge current users. A section of the Kern River Parkway Trail is closed after reports of aggressive dogs near the Chester Avenue Bridge. Bakersfield police report animal control officers captured 6 dogs and took them to the Bakersfield Animal Care Center Wednesday evening. Officers say more aggressive dogs may still be in the area. The trail will remain closed until crews safely remove any remaining dogs. Today's average price for regular unleaded gasoline is $4.04 per gallon nationwide, $5.62 in California, and $5.66 in the Bakersfield metro area. As it continues to clean up a massive warehouse in Boyle Heights, Lineage Logistics must do more to control odor.
8: That's according to a modified abatement order approved yesterday by the South Coast Air Quality Management District. For 7 weeks after a cold storage warehouse burned down, the smell of rotting food has permeated Boyle Heights and attracted rats and flies. So far, air regulators have received 4,200 odor complaints and issued 25 notices of violations to Lineage. I'm Mark Mayfield.
6: Checking weather now for the Southern Valley. A heat advisory is in effect through Sunday. Expect sunshine at a high of 104 in Bakersfield today. Clear and 76 overnight. 106 on Saturday. 108 on Sunday. The air quality index today is unhealthy for sensitive groups at 129. I'm Jeff Lamucci for Bakersfield's news leader, KUZZ.

right. Weekend is here, getting ready for last weekend before back to school. And in just a little bit, about 20 minutes, we premiere brand new Coe Wetzel and Ella Langley. It's good.

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0: Brooks and Dunn, Neon Moon. Yesterday, right after the show, we went to the brand new Salty's location on Coffee Road, north of Roseville. It's right there by like F45 and Raising Cane's and Buffalo Wild Wings.
1: Yeah. This is one of the times that I'm so proud of ourselves for working smarter, not harder.
0: Okay, explain.
1: So, Salty's Barbecue, great turnout. There was such a good turnout there, and there was a line to get food. And then I was like, you know, like, Brent, let's go check out the drive-thru. And we were, like, pretending because we're making a reel. And then shout out to, I think it was Jeff Salter's son. Why don't you just get in your car? Great idea. Great idea. So we were the first people to go through the drive-thru and the...

0: brand new location on Coffee Road.
1: Yeah, like 20 years from now, when that location is still there and it's like been open 20 years, we will know you and I were literally the first customers to ever go through the drive-thru. And it's not like it was a setup stunt.
0: No, it wasn't.
1: We just didn't want to stand in the 40-minute line.
0: It was hot. we were kind of like, you know what? Work smarter, not harder. And then we got our food and people were still in line. We're like, look at us. You and I are smart.
1: Congratulations to Jeff and his family and the whole team there at Salty's. The original Rosedale location is closed temporarily now that they've opened this brand new one on Coffee Road. But, I mean, the food yesterday was great.
0: I mean, it's Jeff Salter's. The Salty's food is always going to be top-notch good. But I like this new location because it has an indoor. They didn't have that on the Rosedale location. They did on the White Lane. And I feel like the patio is much... It's much bigger, shaded. And did we mention that there's a drive-thru for people like me who don't want to get out of a car?
1: And, spoiler alert, next week we are going to be giving away gift cards so you can go try the brand new location.
0: You need to have to get out of your car. Go in the drive-thru and tell them that Brent and Ness sent you. And like, hey, did you know that they were the first ones?
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0: KUZZ, Brent and Ness in the morning. Coming up next, we've got brand new Cole Wetzel and Ella Langley.
1: Ask me how many times I listened to it on the way here.
0: Double digits already?
1: Already. It is so good.
0: Last

0: Jake and ZZ, Brent and Ness in the morning, 5:49. I love it on a Friday when we get to premiere brand new music.
1: And this song is amazing. Coetzel with Ella Langley. I've already listened to this maybe 25 times on my way here. It is so good.
0: Well, and Coetzel had the biggest song of the year last year with yes. High Road. I don't know. He might have the biggest song of the year when this one's done.
1: You guys know I love me some Coetzel, and this song is a bop. Turn it all the way up. It's Jaden.

0: brand new Coe Wetzel, teaming up with Ella Langley there. It is called Jaded. You will hear it all day here on KUZZ. We'll play it again a little bit after 8. I love it.
1: I love it. It was funny because I told you, I said, well, it reminded me of it. And you love songs when they hit differently.
0: Yeah.
1: And I love Coe Wetzel. He writes from a very vulnerable place. So that's why I love his lyrics.
0: Mm-hmm.
1: But this song reminds me of like when I met Pablo. Like literally, he was like, who hurt you?
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0: News Time 555. Coming up, the white lies we tell in new relationships. Right now, it is Jeff Lamucci.
1: Good morning and happy Friday, everybody. Measles comes to Kern County. We'll have details after we check traffic. Highway Patrol Officer George Toro is back on Monday. Highway 178 eastbound, about 2 miles east of Upper Rich Bar Campground. There's an RV blocking the highway there. Otherwise, no crashes or other roadway hazards to slow you down. Of course, it's still early, but the commute is moving well through Bakersfield, including the Highway 99 corridor and the Westside Parkway. Kern County Public Health has confirmed the county's first two measles cases in more than 20 years. Officials reported Thursday both cases are linked to travel-related exposure. Scott Weaver, chair of human infections and immunity professor at the University of Texas, says the measles virus is highly contagious.
2: It's very dangerous for several reasons. One, because it can produce very severe disease like pneumonia that can be fatal, especially in young children. Can also, in a very small proportion of cases, cause encephalitis or swelling of the brain.
1: That's audio from KGET. Symptoms include fever, cough, runny nose, red eyes, and a rash that typically appears 7 to 14 days after exposure. Two doses of the measles vaccine provide 97% protection against the disease. Three juveniles have been arrested in connection with a deadly shooting in East Bakersfield. The Kern County Sheriff's Office says 53-year-old Eric Lancaster was killed and another man was wounded in the shooting on Crane Street, July 18th. Investigators arrested 16-year-old Adrian Valencia along with 13-year-old Daniel Rios and 12-year-old Kyle Montijo. All three face charges, including murder, attempted murder, conspiracy, and participation in a criminal street gang. Delano police are reporting a busy month of July. The department responded to nearly 2,900 calls for service, took 316 reports, and made 100 arrests. Officers also investigated 5 robberies, 15 vehicle thefts, 11 aggravated assaults, and made 13 DUI arrests. Police reported no homicides during the month. President Trump is denying claims the U.S. is running low on munitions because of the war with Iran.
3: Both CBS News and Reuters reported this week that the U.S. had used nearly its entire stockpile of long-range precision missiles during Operation Epic Fury and could not sustain the rate at which it was using its munitions. Trump lashed out at the reports on social media and claimed the U.S. has massive amounts of munitions. He also warned that the leakers of these treasonous statements are being hunted down, and long-term jail sentences will be sought. I'm Mark Mayfield.
1: Southern Valley weather now. A hot weekend is ahead with today's high in Bakersfield hitting 104, 106 tomorrow, 108 on Sunday. Clear in mid-70s overnight, and of course a heat advisory is in effect through Sunday. Sunshine and 92 degrees today in Tehachapi, and right now 79 degrees at 558. I'm Jeff Lamucci for Bakersfield's News Leader, KUZZ.
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0: KUZZ Brent and Ness in the morning. How long have you been with Pablo?
1: 14 years? Around, yeah, I think 14. Forever.
0: Yeah.
1: How about you and Julie?
0: We started dating December of 2000, so yeah. 2000? 26 years, crazy.
1: But I look at you guys look like babies. Like, I don't see how, like, 26 years, like, how?
0: I mean, I don't know, maybe I just look at something different in the mirror than you see?
1: No, you two, like, no, you guys look fantastic.
0: Thank you. I appreciate it. These are the 5 most common white lies people tell in new relationships. If we're being honest, some of these are just people pleasing.
1: Let's see.
0: Number one.
1: You prove it.
0: Number one. Sure, the temperature's fine. Like, basically, like you don't want to tell your, like, it's too cold, too hot in their house or car. So you just, yeah, the temperature's fine.
1: No. Why would you lie about that?
0: Honestly, if, like, you're 3 dates into a relationship and you can't tell the other person you're too hot or too cold, bail. Like, that's...
1: Red flag.
0: Yeah.
1: From the red flag.
0: Number two, I have no idea where the cookies went, like, denying eating the last of the snacks.
1: Oh, gosh. People lie.
0: Because you
1: want to
0: be that person? I mean, I'll own it.
1: I say it with my chest. I did it.
0: I would never watch that without you. I mean, I would admit, probably in a new relationship, if I wanted to watch something and we started watching this thing together, like, I probably, even if I wanted to watch it, I would just eat it.
1: I feel like that's bonding time now, is like having a show that is your show together.
0: I didn't spend that much on this, downplaying the cost of a new purchase.
1: Oh, that's why I let you tell new relationships?
0: Like, didn't know that was a new thing.
1: Didn't know it was a new thing.
0: And last one, no, I'm not mad.
1: People lie about that?
0: Also, like, I mean, I feel like I said that, like, last week.
1: What?
0: That's not a new relationship thing. Like, if you don't want to, like, have this conversation, I'm not mad, it's fine.
1: I think men are better at, like, I'm not mad.
0: Mm-hmm.
1: I'm only speaking on myself. Like, when I'm mad, I want everybody to know. I want every continent to know that I'm mad.
0: She's not wrong.
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1: Megan Maroney hits L.A. tonight. She yesterday showed off that American Girl doll. You know my favorite thing about it? Because she was at the American Girl offices in L.A. we told you about yesterday. It comes with a little boots, like a little dog.
2: It? Are you going to talk to her about it today? Because you're going down there to see her.
1: Yeah, I feel like, yeah, I think so. Like, oh my gosh, you have an American Girl doll.
2: That is iconic.
1: So, yes, again, it'll be available at Target.com exclusively in November. And then in December, they'll release, like, a few actually in the physical stores. Like, people are going to find... Okay, so even yesterday, like, Molly was like, I want one of those.
2: Did I not tell you that? It's so funny because I said, you know, if you get sent one, Molly's going to want one.
1: Well, Julie was like, do you, though? Like
2: Megan. Like,
1: you know, I mean, and Molly's like, yeah, I would never use it, but... I kind of still want one.
2: But it's the fact that it's Megan Maroney's.
1: Yes.
2: And it's
1: limited edition.
2: Yeah, it's so cool.
1: Well, I mean, Dolly Parton could win everything, but, yes, she's being honored with the Americana Music Association's Lifetime Achievement Award. She'll be honored at their award ceremony, which is September 16th in Nashville. Basically, it's recognizing her work as a singer, songwriter, entertainer, and one of the greatest ambassadors music has ever known. Congrats, Dolly Parton. She's,
2: yeah.
1: What can't Dolly do? Dolly can do everything.
2: We love her.
1: And finally, the Spotify Billions Club is a big career achievement. Only 17 country songs total have gotten there, a billion streams. Well, it's 18 now. Luke Combs, Fast Car.
2: Really?
1: Yes. And of those 18 country songs that have hit a billion, 3 of them belong to Luke Combs. Hurricane, When It Rains, It Pours.
2: So this is why I say he should be Entertainer of the Year.
1: Crazy. 3 of 18.
2: I don't understand why he has not been Entertainer of the Year. Don't get me wrong. I love Coach, I love Lainey, all that. But, come on. Luke Combs.
1: He earned it. That's the 615 at 615 on KUZZ.

0: KUZZ, Brent and Ness in the morning, 621. Okay, so coming up this morning, 8:30, it's another round of Gavin Ad Cock-a-Doodle-Doo.
1: I love this game. I'm going to be so sad when it goes away.
0: So you've got the chance. Gavin will be here with Tyler Nance 1 week from tonight.
1: Both great. I've never met Gavin, but Tyler Nance is so nice. And we got to hear him perform upstairs in the conference room. Really, really good.
0: So really excited to have both of them in town next week.
1: And Gavin has some great songs. I've been listening to him more and more. Mm-hmm. Very catchy.
0: Tickets are on sale now at AXS.com. But one thing I wanted to mention is if you are a Gavin Adcock fan, he does not sell a meet and greet. They don't do like a VIP meet and greet.
1: Nope.
0: But he's going to let us take about 3 winners and a guest back there.
1: So you just have to stay tuned and figure out how to get those. Cause I mean, I feel like Gavin Adcock, you want to meet him. He's going to be huge. He's already big as it is, but, a couple years, he's going to be doing bigger arenas, bigger. His songs are just so, I catch myself just singing them randomly. And that's when I know, like,
0: I'm excited.
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0: KUZZ News Time is 6:24. Coming up, yesterday, Ness and I talked about pumpkin spice lattes. I have an update to that story.
1: Oh, gosh.
0: Right now, it's Jeff Lamucci.
3: Good Friday morning to you. A man who allegedly wielded a sword at Kern County Sheriff's deputies appears in court. We'll have that story after another check of the roadways. Traffic is moving smoothly across Kern County. No accidents, disabled vehicles, or major hazards being reported on Highway 99, 58, or area surface streets. Just be sure to give yourself plenty of room and watch for normal morning congestion as things pick up out there. In the news today, court proceedings have been suspended for a Rosemond man shot by a Kern County Sheriff's deputy. 22-year-old Joshua Dribben appeared in court Thursday, but a judge ordered a competency evaluation, delaying his felony arraignment until September 10th. Deputies say they encountered Dribben armed with a sword while responding to a disturbance at Desert Oasis Mobile Estates Monday evening. There's no word what led to the shooting. A Taft man is accused of operating an illegal marijuana grow after Kern County Sheriff's deputies seized more than 100 pounds of processed marijuana from his home on Eastern Avenue. Authorities say 64-year-old Mario Campos was contacted during service of a search warrant July 30th. When investigators found 111 pounds of processed pot, a home was declared unsafe and PGE shut off the power. A wildfire burning in Northern California's Sierra Nevada foothills has turned deadly.
4: While many people have left under evacuation orders within and around the burn zone of the Gann Fire in Calaveras County, a 70-year-old woman chose not to evacuate her home in Angels Camp. She died on Tuesday night. Authorities are investigating her death. Officials are urging people in the area to evacuate if ordered to do so and be ready to go if you're under an evacuation warning. The Gann Fire is 26% contained and has burned over 10,000 acres. I'm Tammy Trujillo.
3: Garces Memorial High School will host its 52nd annual Monsignor Letty Golf Tournament September 11th at Bakersfield Country Club. The four-man tournament begins with a 10 a.m. shotgun start, with Mercedes-Benz of Bakersfield returning as the title sponsor for the 16th straight year. For details, visit garces.org. A growing El Nino means a wet winter for California's coast.
5: There's more than a 90% chance of above-average rain from December to February. The latest forecast is from the European Center for Medium-Range Forecasts. California's coast could get 40% to 70% more rain than normal, with even more in the mountains. California is one of few U.S. regions seeing strong signs of a wet winter. The others are Florida and the Mid-Atlantic. Forecasters say there is a chance wet weather could come before December. Some forecasts predict above-average rain as early as October, making for a wetter fall than usual. I'm Dina Kodiak.
3: Here's a look at Southern Valley weather now. A heat advisory is in effect through Sunday. Look for more triple digits here in Bakersfield, with today's high expected to reach 104, clear and 76 tonight, 106 on Saturday, 108 on Sunday. Right now, 79 degrees at 627. I'm Jeff Lamucci for Bakersfield's News Leader, KUZZ.

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0: K-U-Z-Z. Brent and Ness in the morning, 6:33. Okay, we're all watching our money. So coming up, I have the things that financially make the most sense to buy in the month of August.
1: Oh, I watched my money disappear. Like Houdini.
0: Ooh. Right?
1: She gone.
0: We'll share with you after Luke Combs. Kind of Love We Make.

K-U-Z-Z, Brent and Ness in the morning. 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These are the things that you can save money on this time of year. Number one, summer clothes and shoes. 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
0: August, sometimes is a good time to get like workout gear, running shoes, sports equipment. Because also, around fall, they start to bring in like new stuff for like the upcoming year. So there you go.
1: We're going to go back to school shopping on Monday for AP. Mind you, we're only going to get them a couple of things.
0: Yeah.
1: We talked about this on the show. I'm not looking forward to it. It's just for multiple reasons. I have a fifth grader.
0: Yeah. Is that starting to hit you?
1: It hit me. It's like, just like, cut me. Open. Wounded.
0: So instead of like smacking you in the face, it's stabbing you in the face?
1: Uh-huh. The pain is real.
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0: KUZZ, Brent and Ness in the morning. If you missed it yesterday, Ness and I had a discussion about August 25th and how Starbucks will be rolling out the pumpkin spice latte on that day, and you believe that is too early?
1: I don't really feel like it was a discussion. It was more of an argument than it was a discussion. But yes, I think it's too early. It's too hot. I'm sweating in places I shouldn't be sweating. I don't want a pumpkin spice latte.
0: So you're, to recap, your objection to it is it is too early because it is hot. Weather.
1: Pumpkin spice lattes should not be in August. They should be in October when it is fall, not in August, not okay. In September.
0: So Dunkin' now has announced when their pumpkin stuff is coming out.
1: Oh my gosh, next week?
0: August 19th.
1: Why?
0: My reaction to this might actually surprise you. I think that's too early.
1: What? 19th is too early?
0: No. Here's why I think that's too early.
1: Why? Oh my God, I'm intrigued. I'm very intrigued by this.
0: Because I think it's stupid. Because, okay, I love pumpkin stuff. August 25th, I will be there to get a pumpkin coffee. But I think it's so dumb that Dunkin' every year sits there and waits. Okay, Starbucks, when are you doing it? And then I'm going to one-up you. Like, nobody likes that person. You don't like it when you're at, like, a restaurant at dinner and you tell a story about something funny that happened in your life. And then there is somebody who is a better story or tries to make it about them. We don't like that. So, like, this is what Dunkin' is doing, and I'm annoyed. And so I now think August 19 is too early.
1: It's giving pick-me-girl.
0: Yes.
1: So, like, Dunkin', I'm not affiliated with Dunkin'. I don't speak on the brand Dunkin'.
0: I love you, Dunkin', but this is dumb.
1: But it's very pick-me-girl. Like, okay, I see you, Starbucks. Well, guess what? I'm going to do pumpkin spice latte earlier. No one wants it, all right? Nobody. You want to know what we want? Affordable coffee. Give it to me for $3, and then we'll be talking.
0: Well, I mean, I want it. I just don't like the way you're going about it. Like, okay, even we don't have a La La Land here. They're also doing August 25. But all of a sudden, like, now it's August 19. And I'm like, okay, you lost me.
1: Honestly, I'm rolling my eyes right now. Like, this whole pumpkin spice latte debate, it is too hot. We are still in our skinny margarita season.
0: But I'm telling you, if it was 94 degrees on November 3, you were still putting up your Christmas stuff. Like this, like okay. So you don't
1: Brent,
0: believe what you're saying. You just don't like
1: pumpkin. We're not talking about Christmas. We are talking about pumpkin spice latte. Stay focused. And you're right.
0: I mean.

0: 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And for our local celebrities, happy birthday to Janet Ward from George, Stephanie Cadence, and Paisley. Happy birthday to Shelly Macy from Your Mom It's on Saturday. And Shelly, we love you and adore you. Brent and I wish you the best birthday.
1: Happy birthday.
0: And happy birthday to Janet from your son-in-law, George. Love you very much. Hope you have an amazing day. And wishing the happiest of birthdays to an amazing girl, Rylan Gravala. We hope your day is filled with lots of love and laughter and fun. Happy birthday, love mom, dad, and Reese. Benjamin Pounds turns 15 today, and that's from the Pounds clan. And happy 18th birthday to Blaine Lozano. Welcome to adulthood from the whole fam. Happy birthday to John McLew. Love the Grinnolds family and Mona Graves. Happy birthday from her daughter, Mickey's son-in-law, Brock, and the grandkids.
1: And on the celebrity board today, she turns 50 years old today, Charlize Theron.
0: Really?
1: Yeah. Dustin Hoffman tomorrow, Rain Man, number 80, he's celebrating birthday number 88.
0: Really?
1: Yeah, Dustin Hoffman's 88 tomorrow.
0: I don't like that.
1: Why did you?
0: No, it's because, like, these are, like, actors that you grew up with,
1: yeah,
0: like, as a kid. Like,
1: I get
0: don't
1: that.
0: Like it. Like, when I saw Tim Allen and,
1: like, Tom Hanks?
0: Yeah, this new premiere for Toy Story. I was like, oh, no.
1: Yeah.
0: Like, they'll always be forever young. They look good, though.
1: And Sunday, Anna Kendrick is 40. And, if she were still with us, Whitney Houston would be 63 on Sunday.
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1: KUZZ News Time, 653. Coming up, I got to talk to Ness about the luckiest lottery winner ever. So we'll do that. Right now, it's Jeff Lamucci.
6: Good Friday morning, everybody. Plea deal for a Bakersfield man accused of murder. That story is coming up after another look at the roadways for you. Southbound I-5 at Laval Road, there's a wreck. No word if traffic is affected there. Also southbound I-5, this one's at the Gorman Road off-ramp. There's a piece of metal scaffolding in the number 3 lane. And eastbound 58 near South Mount Vernon Avenue, watch for a bucket in the fast lane. In the news today, two cases of measles have been confirmed in Kern County, marking the county's first cases since 2004. Public health officials reported Thursday both cases are travel-related. Scott Weaver, chair of human infections and immunity professor at the University of Texas, says the measles virus is highly contagious.
7: It can spread and cause a big outbreak very quickly and explosively unless people are vaccinated to protect them from infection and becoming a spreader of the virus.
6: That's audio from KGET. Two doses of the measles vaccine provide 97% protection against the disease, which produces symptoms including fever, cough, runny nose, red eyes, and a rash that usually appears 7 to 14 days after exposure. Roughly 90% of those unvaccinated and exposed to measles will contract the disease. Meanwhile, a Northern California resident has died from West Nile virus. NBC's Dina Kodiak reports it's the second death in California this year.
8: The person lived in southern Glen County in the Sacramento Valley. By July 31st, California had nearly a dozen human cases across seven counties. Statewide, the virus has been found in hundreds of birds and well over 1,000 mosquitoes. The year's first death was in Kings County, also in the Central Valley. Officials say West Nile virus is appearing earlier and more often this year. It spreads by mosquito bites. Most people have mild symptoms, with less than 1% getting serious complications.
6: So far, no reports of any human cases here in Kern County. The final defendant in a deadly gang-related shooting in East Bakersfield has accepted a plea deal. 23-year-old Brandon Billingsley pleaded no contest Wednesday to charges including murder and gang participation after the killing of 38-year-old Raul Dominguez outside Central Cali Market on East California Avenue in May 2020. Billingsley faces 50 years to life in prison at sentencing next month. Co-defendants Mark Milner and Parrish Stinson were convicted last year and are serving life without parole. The Voter ID Act will have some different language on the November ballot.
9: A Sacramento judge sided with California Attorney General Rob Bonta, changing the ballot language. Originally, it had been called
10: Voter Identification and Citizenship Verification.
9: Assemblyman Carl DeMille from San Diego filed the lawsuit against Bonta and the language change, which now is calling the measure,
10: ready for this, prohibits citizens from voting.
9: DeMille says Bonta changed the language after the measure got enough signatures to make the ballot.
10: And hopefully more voters are going to wake up and say, this is BS. We don't want this sort of manipulation in our elections.
9: I'm Jason Campadonia.
6: Checking Southern Valley weather now. Expect sunshine and a high of 104 in Bakersfield today. Clear and 76 overnight. 106 on Saturday. 108 on Sunday. Right now, 79 degrees at 657. I'm Jeff Lamucci for Bakersfield's news leader, KUZZ.
2: 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On a

pledge allegiance to the flag of the United States of America and to the republic for which it stands, one nation, under God, indivisible, with liberty and justice for all.

0: KUZZ, Brent and Ness in the morning, 4 minutes after 7 o'clock. Okay. This guy has got to be like the luckiest person ever. Mm-hmm. So he wins the lottery, loses his ticket, right? And it's like a $1.15 million. So it's not like he won like $1 billion, but $1 million is obviously a lot of money. But he loses his ticket and he realizes he knows exactly where he threw it away.
1: So where does he go get it?
0: So he goes to the convenience store. They've already removed the trash.
1: Okay.
0: He calls the trash company. They somehow figure out what trash garbage truck it went into. They find the ticket and he gets his $1 million ticket. Like, okay,
1: that
0: first of all.
1: That would never happen to him. Well, first of all, I wouldn't even win. Second of all, didn't get it like that.
0: Like, they sorted the trash. Now, granted, all this was in 24 hours. So, I mean, like, they kind of were able to narrow it down. Okay, like.
1: What kind of panic state was he in?
0: I mean, I don't know.
1: I would be, like, in tears until we found it.
0: Bonus. The crew that helped him dig through to find the trash. He bought them a bunch of lottery tickets. Like to say thank you. He thought that was a fun thank you. I'll buy you a whole bunch of lottery tickets. $57, which is not nothing.
1: Hey, $57 can get you to Chili's.
0: Here's my thing. You won $1 million. Like, whoever helped you dig through the trash, you need to, like, cater them dinner.
1: 10%. Like they should get 10%. They helped you. You're right.
0: Like, figure out how to bring, like, a prime rib, like, or, like, a Teppan chef. Like, you owe all those people more than just lottery tickets.
1: That honestly, a vacation.
0: Right, or something.
1: A little pampering for digging through the trash for you.
0: Because, I mean, even if you want $1 million by the time after taxes, he's walking away with $600,000. So, yeah, spend, like, 10 grand on these people who otherwise you wouldn't have any of it.
1: $600,000 is a lot of money.
0: But it's crazy that this guy...
1: That's crazy.
0: ...bought a lottery ticket,
1: what would you
0: won
1: do?
0: The $1 million, lost it, got it back.
1: Would you take the L or would you dig?
0: I mean, I think I would try to dig. It's $1 million. I feel like I would try to dig through the trash.
1: I would be in like a manic panic state of mind. But I would dig through, but I would be like hysterical crying.
0: Yeah.
1: You know
0: that. Get that $1 million.
1: Crying tears of joy.
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0: Jason Aldean, Don't Tell On Me, 716. Brent and Ness in the morning. Coming up in a few minutes, we will tell you about today's teacher for Clear the List. But first of all, I want to say thank you to everyone who over the last couple of weeks has gone on KUZZ.com or our Instagram or Facebook and helped any teacher even buy one item. If you did that, we appreciate you very much.
1: Yes, because we're trying to set up the students for success this year and the teachers as well. I didn't realize that a lot of teachers spend their own money just to give the students a good year.
0: Well, and especially just if they know there are special things for their classroom that are either a little more specialty or, you know, there's certain, like, I don't say like look, but like they want a certain vibe in their classroom to keep the mood up.
1: To give it a razzle dazzle.
0: Yeah.
1: You know, like to make it a little magical and a workspace. Like, I remember being a kid and like there was themes in the classroom.
0: Yeah.
1: And those are the things that you remember.
0: And so, you can go to KUZZ.com. We have 9 teachers already that we've told you about, that could, use some supplies. We tried to pick, you know, different districts, different grades, different schools.
1: Yes. And again, we just want these kids and the teachers to have the best possible school year. And a lot of things that are on their list are not more than like $20. And it is like literally like paper, pencils, glue sticks. Some teachers are wanting like Airheads and stuff like that as reward systems. Because, I mean, you guys know, like, we love a good reward.
0: We also have to thank Mentors Moving and Storage for their help with this. But, yeah, if today you have some time, go to KUZZ.com, buy one thing.
1: One.
0: And it'll get to the teacher on time.
1: Yeah, we're always looking to do a good deed in the world. This is it.
0: We'll tell you about today's teacher coming up on KUZZ.

0: KUZZ, Brent and Ness in the morning. It is time to tell you about our final Clear the List teacher presented by Mentors Moving and Storage.
1: It's our final one today?
0: Yeah.
1: Oh, my gosh. It's gone by. Okay, so we have one. Brent picked this out, and I think it's funny because this is one from Taft. It's Parkview Elementary, Miss Griffith, and she was nominated by her sister. So my sister has been a dedicated first grade teacher for the past 6 years, and teaching is truly her calling. She pours her heart into creating a magical fairy tale inspired classroom where every child feels loved, safe, and excited to learn. Year after year, she goes above and beyond, often spending her own money to make her classroom a special place for her students. Clearing her Amazon wish list would not only support an incredible teacher, but it would also directly impact the dozens of young lives she pours her heart into every single day. No one deserves it more, which is really funny because we just hit all these talking points before we even told the story on air.
0: Well, I'm telling you, you can make a big difference. All you have to do is go to KUZZ.com, go to our Facebook or Instagram, And we'll have the link posted there as well. But again, thank you to everybody. And I mean, you know, a lot of these teachers are asking for items that are $10, $15, $20. So, I mean, even if you team up with someone in your office and maybe there's a $35 item, each going about $15, $16, we're there.
1: Yes. And again, it is about creating just a magical, great work environment for our kids. They're there 8 hours out of the day and they just need the basic tools, pencils, papers, post-its, glue sticks and some like art supplies. Like, bring that back.
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0: 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Coming up, when did you know you met your soulmate? Right now, it's Jeff Lamucci.
7: Good Friday morning, everybody. A labor union is suing the city of Bakersfield over plans to raise sewer rates. We'll have details after we check the roadways on this Friday. Southbound I-5 at Laval Road, there's a crash, though it's unclear if it's affecting traffic. Eastbound Highway 58 near South Mount Vernon Avenue, watch for a bucket in the fast lane. Otherwise, 99, 58, 178 Taft Highway, all open and clear. A California labor union is challenging Bakersfield's proposed sewer rate hikes. SEIU 521 says it plans to file a government claim demanding the city council scrap a proposal that could raise annual sewer rates from about $247 to $875 over 5 years. Kern County supervisors have also sued the city over the proposed rate hike, which would affect around 600 customers on county property. District 2 Supervisor Philip Peters is an outspoken critic.
8: I think that was the point that the board made the first time around, is that we can hold off on this for a year and not pass along something that's patently unfair and unjustifiable, frankly.
7: That's audio from KGET. The labor union argues the increases unfairly force current customers to pay for future system expansion tied to new development. Kern County supervisors are expected to consider a lease for a new operator at the Northwest Bakersfield Baseball Complex. Under the proposed agreement, Influencers Youth Sports would oversee the 13-field complex on Chester Avenue, maintain the facilities, invest at least $75,000 annually in improvements, and provide access for county-recognized youth baseball leagues. The board meets Tuesday at 2 p.m. at the County Administrative Building on Truxton Avenue. President Trump says the Strait of Hormuz is sort of open right now, but a deal has not yet been finalized.
9: Trump told reporters Thursday that negotiations with Iran are continuing, and that in the meantime, the U.S. continues to blockade Iranian ports and have military control of the waterway. He added he thinks we're doing fine. The president also continued to deny the military was running out of munitions and claimed the U.S. had an unlimited supply of certain types of munitions, insisting that we're in great shape. I'm Tammy Trujillo.
7: On Wall Street now, the Dow is up 35 points, the S&P 500 up 11, the NASDAQ up 144. Taking a summer vacation is not just fun, it makes you a better worker.
10: Psychology Today says taking time off of work improves job performance when you return. They say the break reduces stress, restores mental focus, and keeps burnout at bay. And that renewed clarity lasts an average of 43 days. But Money.com says only about 62% of U.S. workers use their PTO for fear of being seen as replaceable. But they say you should give in because reality will always be there. But a fruity cocktail has an expiration. I'm Bree Tennis.
7: Checking Southern Valley weather now. A hot weekend is ahead with today's high in Bakersfield about 104, 106 tomorrow, 108 on Sunday. Clear skies and mid-70s overnight. A heat advisory is in effect through Sunday. Today's air quality index is unhealthy for sensitive groups at 129. Right now it's 79 degrees at 727. Jeff LaMucci here for Bakersfield's news leader, KUZZ.
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1: J-U-Z-Z, Brent and Ness in the morning, 7:30. Coming up next, we'll talk about when you met your soulmate. Was there a point you just knew Pablo was your guy?
2: There's one moment that I was like, I'm going to marry that man.
1: I'll tell you Julie and I's story, too, coming up on KUZZ.

0: KUZZ, Brent and Ness in the morning. How did you know, or what moment did you know that Pablo was your soulmate?
1: I think it was like our third date.
0: Okay.
1: I kid you not. We were at a bar and there was karaoke and he got up and he sang Backstreet Boys, "I Want It That Way." And I'm like, that's my man right there. That's my life or my ride or die.
0: It's a keeper.
1: That's a keeper. Backstreet Boys brought us together.
0: I feel like, and Julie may tell me I have one or two of the details wrong, but we had like just started dating. And I feel like as a gift, because at that point I had never really been to Disneyland as an adult.
1: Okay.
0: We went to Disneyland and then on the ride home, like it was maybe our second or third date. I was like, I'm going to marry you.
1: You told her?
0: Yes. And she did not like that at all. Like it made her feel like I put all this pressure on.
1: Oh
0: like,
1: my gosh.
0: Yeah, she did not like that.
1: I mean, you're 26 years in, so you weren't wrong.
0: I mean, like, oh, yeah, no, I was all in. I was like, we're going to get married. Like,
1: ride or die.
0: And, like, yeah, it was our second or third day. Like, where I should never have dropped that bomb. Like, it was me going over the top. But you're right. I was right.
1: But you speak your feelings.
0: I do.
1: So,
0: Which you both know about me now.
1: Yeah, that's very on brand for you. Me, like, I was just... I finally found a man who could match my energy and then some. I was like, that's it. That's the one.
0: So when did you know you met your soulmate? That's what we want to know. 842-5555, 842-5555. Did you have this moment, this revelation? Like you saw the other person, you're like, I know. This is my person for life.
1: Heck yeah. When they can match your crazy, that's true love.
0: I was going to say, maybe you were crazy like me.

0: KUZZ Brent and Ness in the morning. Okay, so you were supposed to go on a blind date, and you have a crazy story?
1: We were supposed to go on our date. I actually had to go to the hospital. So we actually met at the emergency room at Adventist Health.
2: Oh, my gosh.
1: So I knew exactly that he was the one for me because he never even saw me. And he was like, you're just trying to get out of your date. I'm like, no, seriously. I'm at the emergency room. And he came in and surprised me and brought me a charger. So that's our love story.
0: He brought you a charger.
3: I love that.
0: You know, I mean, bold move. Like, I love this because, like, I mean, you know, if you've never met and you just kind of show up at the ER, that could go one of two ways. But, like, she found that very endearing and, like, showing up. I think that's amazing.
3: But the fact that he did that not knowing her, I can only imagine their marriage. Like, he probably shows up no matter what.
0: Yeah.
3: High, lows, whatever. If you're doing that not knowing somebody, that shows a lot of character.
0: Yeah. Shout out.
3: That's a good man. Good man.
0: How did you meet your soulmate? 842-5555. Or, like, not so much how you met. When did you know? Like, this is my person.
3: I know. Mine's, like, crazy because, like, I joke, but I'm being truthful. Like, I have so many trust issues. I just knew, like, immediately.
0: You knew when he started singing Backstreet Boys, this is a man I'm going to have fun with for the rest of my life.
3: Yeah, I think because, like, past relationships I've been, they were boring.
0: Yeah.
3: And they always wanted to change me. Like, oh, you're too much, you're too this. Like, too consumed about what the world thought. And Pablo was just like, match that energy. Like, you get crazy? Let's go.

0: KUZZ, Brent and Ness in the morning. All right, how did you know it was true love? This was your soulmate.
1: Oh, Brent, hey, the wife and, we were dating for just about a month and a half.
0: Okay.
1: And I was at work, and she called me and said, hey, what time's your lunch? I'm going to bring you lunch. And
0: okay.
1: Got my In-N-Out order to a T.
2: Really?
1: And I remember eating my double-double with no tomato and grilled onion thinking, damn, I'm going to marry that girl.
0: Yep, you knew it. She figured out the way to your heart.
1: Dude, it was through my stomach.
0: I love it.
2: Men are so easy.
0: Yep.
1: Oh, yeah.
0: She just had to nail your In-N-Out order. That's true love.
1: Perfect. I mean, from the eat to the drink, because I like the half pink lemonade and half 7-Up. She got that. She nailed it.
2: What is your name?
1: Ryan.
2: Ryan, I love you. I hope you have the best day ever, and your pillow is cold.
1: You guys have a good one.
0: You too.
2: Okay, Mary Grounds sent us a message saying, Kevin and I knew a couple weeks in that nobody's getting out alive. So 100,000% knew we were lifers. Then it took us 22 years to actually get married. Been together for 29 years.
0: That's amazing.
2: I think like sometimes there's like instances, and it could be so dumb as like the Backstreet Boy thing. Like just like, this is it. I think in that point, it's like, I could see myself being with him for the rest of my life, knowing like we're gonna have fun no matter what.
0: Yes. I mean, and yeah, you and Pablo have been together for like, ever. What, 15 years you said? Yeah.
2: 14, 15. Yeah. I was a child. He does, okay, he hates it when I say that. I was 22. He did not
0: do anything inappropriate.
2: No, I was like, 22 when we met, but like, yeah. When he gets aggravated with me, I was like, you should have raised me better. I don't know what to tell you. Okay, 22.
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0: KUZZ. Brent and Ness in the morning. I have here a list of things experts say you should never apologize for. Number one, I mean, you hear it all the time, and you know I'm terrible at this, saying no.
1: You are very terrible at it.
0: Look, if you are one of those people like me, take on too much, overbook the calendar, sometimes you just got to say no. Otherwise, like, in the long run, you're going to be out and have a mental breakdown.
1: Yeah, I mean, sometimes we're overdue for a little mental breakdown, and I feel like you just need it. But I think when I became a working mom, I had to, like, really start putting my foot down on no. You can't do it all. I'm sorry, you can't. Mm-hmm. You cannot. You can try. And if you are one of those that you're really good at it, amen to you. I'm not.
0: Number two, letting go of a friendship that just isn't working out for you. Like, I mean, in the sense of, like, you know, somebody's being toxic, they're being rude.
1: Oh, absolutely.
0: You know, they're taking advantage of you. Like, even if you've been friends with them for, say, 30 years, since high school,
1: yeah.
0: Sometimes people just outgrow each other.
1: I think I've reached my higher potential by cutting out the toxicity, because those type of people want to bring you down and stay on that level. And then you get in your mindset of like, okay, maybe you are right. But once you cut them off, baby, you grow. You grow like a flower.
0: It's okay to delete a contact. It's okay to block someone on
1: it
0: Instagram.
1: Is.
0: It's fine.
1: Especially when you're trying to do something and then they're not on the same page as you and you're trying to grow.
0: And last one, I mean, it probably goes with number one a little bit, saying no. Snagging some alone time. Like, it is absolutely okay to recharge and just be like, you know what? Instead of going out, I'm going to spend this free time staying in by myself.
1: But what if you've gotten so into staying by yourself, now you really don't go out? Like I was telling you the other day, I said, I feel like I don't see anybody other than you and Pablo. Like, if you or Pablo decide you don't want to be my friend, I mean, my Pablo's like I have nobody.
2: 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Good morning. 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
0: 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Coming up, how much money would you have to be paid to do this Netflix stunt? Right now, it's Jeff Lamucci.
7: Good Friday morning, everybody. You might say they're just kids from Bakersfield, but they're facing murder charges. We'll have that story after we take another look at your morning commute. Northbound 99 at Merced Avenue, a solo vehicle accident has landed a car into the center divider. The vehicle appears to be abandoned. Southbound I-5 at Laval Road, still working a crash, unclear if it's affecting traffic. And westbound 178 at Haley Street, watch for a dog in traffic lanes there. Three juveniles are now facing murder charges in connection with a deadly East Bakersfield shooting. The Kern County Sheriff's Office says 53-year-old Eric Lancaster was killed and another man was wounded on Crane Street on July 18th. Investigators arrested 16-year-old Adrian Valencia along with 13-year-old Daniel Rios and 12-year-old Kyle Montijo. All three have been charged with murder, attempted murder, conspiracy, and participation in a criminal street gang. A stretch of the Kern River Parkway Trail is closed after several aggressive dogs were reported near the Chester Avenue Bridge. Bakersfield police say animal control officers captured six dogs and took them to the Bakersfield Animal Care Center on Wednesday. Officials warn more aggressive dogs may still be in that area. Governor Newsom has declared a state of emergency for Calaveras County in response to the Gann fire. NBC's Sharon Reardon has more.
8: The proclamation allows the California Office of Emergency Services and other state agencies to send additional resources to support firefighting and recovery efforts and help protect public health and safety. The hot temperatures and low humidity are increasing the fire danger, and the blaze is threatening homes, other structures, and important power lines that serve much of northern Calaveras County. The Gann fire erupted Monday evening around 5:30 near Valley Springs. So far, the fire has burned more than 10,300 acres and forced nearly 1,500 people from their homes.
7: At least one person has died in that fire. Delano police are reporting a busy month of July. The department responded to nearly 2,900 calls for service, took 316 reports, and made 100 arrests. Police reported no homicides during the month. With more people turning to chatbots for mental health advice, California lawmakers are proposing new rules for how the AI tools can be used.
9: Senate Bill 903 says AI should help with things like paperwork and support professionals, but should not act as a therapist. The proposal would ban companies from calling chatbots therapy and require a professional to review any AI treatment decisions. Patients would also have to give permission before AI is used. Psychologists, therapists, and counselors all support the bill, but tech companies oppose it, saying it could block helpful AI tools and new developments in care. I'm Tammy Trujillo.
7: Southern Valley weather now. A heat advisory is in effect through Sunday. Look for more triple digits here in Bakersfield with today's high expected to reach 104. Clear in 76 tonight, 106 on Saturday, 108 on Sunday. Sunshine and 101 today in Lake Isabella. The air quality index is unhealthy for sensitive groups at 129. Right now it's 81 degrees at 801. I'm Jeff Lamucci for Bakersfield's news leader, KUZZ.
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0: KUZZ, Brendan Ness in the morning just after 8 o'clock. So Netflix is promoting a new show where I guess someone's trapped in their house and they're having, like, somebody do a stunt.
1: Ah.
0: I wanted to see how much they'd have to pay you to do that stunt.

0: love.
1: KUZZ, Brent and Ness in the morning, 7 minutes after 8 o'clock. Okay, so Netflix is just promoting a brand new show that is going to be about a family who's trapped in their house for 30 straight days.
2: Together?
1: Yes. It's a fictional show. It's not a documentary or anything like that. So to do, kind of get everybody talking about it, there's a billboard in LA where on the billboard, they've built a house and like there's an actual man trapped in this house on top of the billboard. How much would they have to pay you to live in that house for a week?
2: Okay.
1: Can't leave.
2: Snacks are provided.
1: Sure. Like we'll say all the necessities you need are there, but basically everybody can see you. Like, for a week.
2: I'm going to give you a number, and I'll explain why that is my number.
1: Okay.
2: $10,000.
1: Okay, $10,000 to live in this house for a week.
2: So I can go to Disney for a week. I'm going to need that $10,000.
1: So you're basically trading 1 week where everybody can watch you living in a house with no privacy
2: for a week at Disneyland.
1: Honestly, I can't fault your math. That's not just even girl math. That's like Disney math.
2: It is Disney math.
1: Well, now, like you said, $10,000 makes me feel like I'm not giving myself enough value, but I...
2: Know your worth, honey, and my worth is...
1: Because I would say half that, $5,000. Like, in my mind, when I think of a week, I was like, Monday through Friday, $1,000 a day.
2: No, like, a week is 7 days.
1: Yeah, but I mean, $5,000 is a pretty good chunk of money to just, you know, also, I think the other way I look at it is... So we could do nothing, right?
2: Yeah.
1: Like, you could, I'm sure there's Netflix in the house. Netflix. So I could sit there on this couch. I don't care that people driving by can see me laying on a couch.
2: Doomsday scroll. Like, that is my favorite thing, and I understand that. But if you're asking me how much money I want, I'm going to give you what I want so I can get what I want.
1: I see how that works in your brain.
2: Yeah. It's called math.
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0: KUZZ, Brennan Ness in the morning, Megan Maroney in Beautiful Things, and if you have not heard brand new Co Wetzel featuring Ella Langley, you are about to have your mind blown.
1: Okay, you guys, this song I've listened to 25 times on my way over here. I have a 45-minute commute. I am obsessed with this song. This might be my favorite song of 2026. It is on, it's going to be a repeat.
0: Co had the biggest song of the year last year with High Road. He's on a roll right now.
1: I love it. I love the lyrics to this song. This is one you have to turn all the way up and sing it with your chest.
0: We're premiering it all day. Turn it up. Co Wetzel, Ella Langley. This is Jaded.

0: love it. I love it. I'm obsessed with it.
1: You'll hear it all day today. That is Coe Wetzel and Ella Langley and new music called Jaded.
0: Can we play it again? Now? One more time?
1: Coming up here in just a little bit. On the way, do you have a lucky piece of clothing? Like something you wear, like, this is my lucky whatever shirt?
0: No, because I feel like if you had to be lucky, you wouldn't wash it. And you know me, I wash everything.
1: Yeah, you know. All right, we'll talk about that coming up on KUZZ.

0: WZZ for Brent and Nest in the morning. So you have no lucky clothing of any kind? Like, there's not, like a lucky shirt?
1: No. If I had a lucky shirt or underwear, I would be wearing it to get lotto tickets. I don't got any of that.
0: One out of three people say they have a lucky piece of clothing. I would say I don't really, but the one time I went on a game show, 25 words or less, and won $10,000, the shirt I wore that day, I almost got a little superstitious with it. Like, cause I was like, oh my gosh, I won $10,000 in that shirt. So I started wearing that shirt, like, for, like, big meetings, like, for...
1: But did you wash it? I thought you weren't supposed to wash it.
0: I did wash it, yeah.
1: I guess it's a question that we should ask, though. Like, if it's lucky, I thought you weren't, like, supposed to wash it. Like, if you wash it, then it washes the luck away.
0: So if you believe in lucky clothing, you also don't believe in, like, being sanitary.
1: I thought those were the rules.
0: It's not like...
1: I don't make it up. I think that's the rule. Like, you can't clean it.
0: I mean, I don't know. Like, maybe I don't have a lucky shirt then, because I have washed it.
1: And did it bring luck after?
0: Not so much. Maybe you're right.
1: Okay, Pablo.
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0: 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Coming up, Gavin ad cock-a-doodle-doo.
9: Rooster.
0: Right now it's Jeff Lamucci.
10: Good Friday morning, everybody. Kern County has the measles. We'll explain after another look at traffic. Couple things to watch out for. Northbound Highway 9 at Merced Avenue. There's a solo vehicle crash. Left a car in the center divider. Appears the vehicle has been abandoned. And westbound Highway 178 at Haley Street. Use caution for a dog running in traffic lanes. In the news today, Kern County Public Health has confirmed the county's first two measles cases in more than 20 years. Officials reported Thursday both cases are linked to travel-related exposure. Scott Weaver, chair of human infections and immunity professor at the University of Texas, says measles is highly contagious.
11: It's very dangerous for several reasons. One, because it can produce very severe disease like pneumonia, that can be fatal, especially in young children, and also in a very small proportion of cases cause encephalitis or swelling of the brain.
10: That's audio from KGET. Symptoms include fever, cough, and a rash that typically appears 7 to 14 days after exposure. Two doses of the measles vaccine provide 97% protection against the disease. The last defendant in a deadly gang-related shooting in East Bakersfield has reached a plea deal. 23-year-old Brandon Billingsley pleaded no contest Wednesday to murder and gang participation charges in the May 2020 killing of 38-year-old Raul Dominguez outside Central Cali Market on East California Avenue. Billingsley faces 50 years to life in prison when he's sentenced next month. Co-defendants Mark Milner and Parrish Stinson were convicted last year and are both serving life without the possibility of parole. Valley Plaza Mall is rolling out a new preferred parking program, giving shoppers the option to reserve a guaranteed parking space for a fee. The cost for preferred parking is $2.45 for the first hour, followed by $2 per additional hour, maximum daily charge of $10. 10% of all proceeds from preferred parking will be donated to the Kern County Cancer Foundation. A California lawmaker wants to stop businesses from using your data and AI to decide how much you pay.
9: We need to make sure that we are not treating different people differently across the board, but particularly when it comes to this affordability question.
10: That's Assemblymember Chris Ward. Supporters of Assembly Bill 446 say surveillance pricing allows companies to use your online activity and personal information to figure out how much you might pay for the same product or service. 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Southern Valley weather, a heat advisory is in effect through Sunday. Expect sunshine and a high of 104 in Bakersfield today. Clear and 76 overnight, 106 on Saturday, 108 on Sunday. Right now, 82 degrees at 827. I'm Jeff Lamucci for Bakersfield's News Leader, KUZZ.

0: J-U-Z-Z, Brent and Ness in the morning, and it is time for Gavin at Cock-a-Doodle-Doo.
1: This is our last time playing this game. I'm sad to see it go, but really excited for you guys to give us your best rooster. It's loud and proud.
0: The Day I Hang It Up tour is coming 1 week from tonight. 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But it feels like crowing
1: to
0: win.
1: Yeah, we need you to wake up, Kern County. If you are shy, this is not the game for you. And if you are ready to rock and roll, call us right now at 661-842-5555, 842-5555.

0: easy. 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
1: Chris.
0: Oh, Chris, I feel like this is the game for you.
1: I feel like it is too, Grant.
2: Okay, are you ready to give us your best rooster to wake up Kern County?
1: Yes, ma'am.
0: All right, the floor is yours. Give us your best cock-a-doodle-doo. Ding, ding, ding.
2: I woke up.
1: Yeah.
2: I don't need this coffee anymore.
0: Yeah. Like, look at you. Well, we will see you crowing next week at Gavin Adcock. Today I hang it up tour. Gavin Adcock, Tyler Nance, next Friday, Dignity Health Theater. Man, thank you for listening. We can't wait to see you next week.
1: Absolutely. Thank you.

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0: KUZZ Brent and Ness in the morning. So, while I was, in Nashville in the South, I did something I've always wanted to do and I went to a Buc-ee's.
1: You went on a side quest.
0: I did. I thought Buc-ee's was everything I wanted it to be. Like, there was everything. There was tortillas, there was chicken strips, there were brisket sandwiches. It was amazing.
1: So how big was it?
0: Oh my gosh. It's almost like the size of a Costco. Like, it's
1: really
0: quite,
1: that big?
0: Yes.
1: You can get lost
0: wild.
1: In it.
0: So they are known for some of their snacks and foods. I brought back three things for us to try. So okay. We have, what do we have first?
1: We have Beaver Nugget Sea Salted Caramel.
0: Okay. So
1: these are what they're like famous for, the little nuggies.
0: Yes. So they're kind of like what? Like little like popcorn, almost like caramel corn type things?
1: It's like a Cheeto puff.
0: Oh, so texture. More like a chip?
1: No, like a Cheeto like puff texture, but
0: that was not what I was expecting. I was expecting more of like a caramel corn. It's a little crunchier. It's like, almost like, it's like a chip.
1: Hold on. Try.
0: So this is the sea salted caramel flavor. On a scale of 1 to 5 beavers, what are we giving it?
1: Like a 3.
0: Okay.
1: It's so, not bad. Not life-changing, but
0: I'll say 3 as well. All right. What's next?
1: We have the same. It's a beaver nugget cinnamon sweet. So I'm going to assume it's supposed to be like a churro.
0: Okay.
1: That one's better.
0: Right, I will try it.
1: It's like
0: these
1: a churro.
0: Well.
1: Like, it's giving churro.
0: I also like those better. Scale of 1 to 5 beavers.
1: 4.
0: I don't like that we have the same ratings because it's, but I
1: we're
0: agree.
1: We're simpatico. 4.
0: All right.
1: Like,
0: we have
1: when
0: one
1: we
0: more
1: spend
0: item?
1: This much time together, like we're just kind of like on the same page. Buc-ee's Overbite Milk Chocolate Caramel. I mean, do you have to do like the face with it?
0: So this is basically a big disc.
1: Oh my gosh, look.
0: It's got a big beaver face on it. The Buc-ee's beaver.
1: It's like a hockey puck.
0: Yeah, it's this giant.
1: I can't take.
0: Here, do you want me to like break it? I mean, I'm.
1: Oh.
0: I don't think you have cooties.
1: Oh my gosh.
0: I'm not getting that, am I?
1: Okay, I like that.
0: Okay.
1: Out of all of them, that's the one I like.
0: It is like full of caramel, like chocolate and caramel.
1: I like that one. I'll give that 1 to 5.
0: We really are on the same page.
1: No, it's good.
0: This is a 5. Yep.
1: Okay. Guess how many servings that is.
0: 3. 4. So how many calories is this candy bar?
1: It's 130 per serving. I can't do math, but
0: so almost 600 calories.
1: But I just want you guys to imagine that's how big it is.
0: Crazy.
1: It looks like a hockey puck. That's actually the best one.
0: All right, so next time I go to Buc-ee's, more of the hockey pucks.
1: Yeah.
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6: Thank you, sir. Good morning, everybody. A Rosemond man who allegedly brandished a sword at Kern County Sheriff's deputies makes a court appearance. We'll have that story coming up after a last look at traffic on this Friday morning. Just one incident to tell you about. Westbound Highway 178 at Haley Street. You want to use caution. They're still working an incident where a dog is running in traffic lanes. Other than that, nothing major to slow you down. Just give yourself plenty of room and watch for that normal morning craziness and congestion. In the news today, court action is on hold for a Rosemond man wounded in a deputy-involved shooting earlier this week. A judge on Thursday ordered a competency evaluation for 22-year-old Joshua Dribben, whose arraignment was suspended until September 10th. Sheriff's officials say deputies responding to a disturbance Monday evening found Dribben armed with a sword at Desert Oasis Mobile Estates. Investigators haven't released details about what led to the shooting. More than 2,200 PG&E customers were left in the dark in Northwest Bakersfield. A power outage was reported around 9 o'clock Thursday night, affecting customers from Coffee Road and Rosedale Highway to Knudsen and Basilicata Drives. PG&E told customers to expect the lights to come back on by around 1 a.m. Cause of the outage remains under investigation. Iran and Oman are reported to be close to an agreement on shipping in the Strait of Hormuz. NBC's Nick Harper reports it comes as President Trump says a lot of progress has been made in reopening the vital waterway.
7: What Iran seems to be saying and what the Trump administration seems to be saying are still at odds. In terms of the Iranian-Omani agreement, this is all about creating a security mechanism that would regulate which commercial vessels can pass through the Strait of Hormuz.
6: Iran says the U.S. is ready to return to commitments but denies talks have been taking place. Today's average price for regular unleaded gasoline is $4.04 per gallon nationwide, $5.62 in California, and $5.66 here in Bakersfield. The Dodgers have become the first Major League Baseball team to gross more than $1 billion in revenue in 2025.
8: That's according to ESPN's Jeff Passan, who says Shohei Ohtani earns more than $100 million per year off the field. That comes from sponsorships and advertisements. Ohtani signed a 10-year, $700 million contract before the 2024 season. He's making just $2 million a year from it until the final year, after deferring $680 million to the end of the contract. Passan calls the Dodgers a Shohei Ohtani shell corporation, with the tourists, business opportunities, and merchandise sales they've brought in after signing the international superstar. He believes they'll gross more than $1 billion again this year. I'm Tammy Trujillo.
6: Southern Valley weather now. Hot weekend is ahead, with today's high in Bakersfield hitting 104, 106 tomorrow, 108 on Sunday. Clear in mid-70s overnight, and a heat advisory is in effect through Sunday. 103 today in Kernville, and right now 84 degrees at 854. Jeff Lamucci here for Bakersfield's news leader, KUZZ.
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Well, she walked right up to me, handed me a beer, gave me a look like, let's get out of here.

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8: Oh, we're kicking it off with some Jody Messina. 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
0: 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John Morgan. We are.

0: KUZZ John Morgan and Kid Myself. Coming next week, starting Tuesday, we have got your tickets to see Luke Bryan in Long Beach.
1: I'm excited for this. Luke Bryan never disappoints. He always puts on a great show.
0: And because we know it's not quite yet the end of summer vacation, we want to send you on a trip to Nashville. You've never been, right?
1: I've never been to Nashville.
0: We want to send you, thanks to Brantley Gilbert, for our 60th anniversary to Music City. 4 days, 3 nights. You get airfare for two, hotel. We'll even give you an Uber credit so you can get all the way around.
1: This is such an epic prize to end the summer going to Nashville, to music capital city for country, seeing Brantley. And then you get Uber credit. That's like a little cherry on top.
0: Brantley is doing kind of a small show. Like, think about when we did Chris Young at the Crystal Palace. Like, yes, it's like a 300-person show. Like, so you get to see Brantley. He's going to autograph a guitar for you. Like, this is like a once-in-a-lifetime trip for our 60th.
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0: 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Up for grabs, an oil change from Kern Oil Change Express Lube. 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
1: I love this prize because, you know, we're all going to be taking our last minute summer vacation and we've got to make sure our oil is good.
0: All right, we're going to play wrong answers like we have all week. 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

0: 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What is your name?
1: My name is Kevin.
0: Hi, Kevin. You ready to play Wrong Answers?
1: Yes, sir.
2: Are you known for being wrong, Kevin?
1: From time to time.
2: Okay. All right. Just making sure. I just want to see if, like, you're going to like this game or not. All right. So, number one, what sound does a dog make?
1: Meow.
0: You're wrong.
2: What do you use to brush your teeth?
1: A spatula.
2: I mean, I see where you went there.
0: Yeah.
2: And how much does a gallon of gas cost?
1: A penny.
2: Oh, wouldn't that be nice?
0: You have got an oil change from Kern Oil Change Express Lube. Have a great weekend.
1: All right. Thank you, brother.
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0: KUZZ, George Burge, Luke Bryan, 9:54. That about wraps it up for us. Mike Bell's in next. He's got more Gavin Adcock tickets. So does Ken McLeod later this afternoon. And we'll have more next week as we lead up to the show.
1: I'm really excited. Like, next week is going to be, like, one of the best weeks ever. You have to be dialed in, okay? Dialed.
0: And make sure you are listening Monday morning, because all throughout the day, Ness and I, Mike, Ken, we are all going to have your chance to win a trip to Nashville, 4 days, 3 nights. 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
0: 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Sunny skies today with a high of 105. Saturday 107. I don't want to talk about Sunday.
1: Like, what is Sunday? No. Yeah.
0: 111.
1: 111. Yeah. Some people might think that's lucky. I think not.
0: 91 right now as we kick off another hour of Bakersfield's Best Country on KUZZ. Mike and Next. We'll see you tomorrow. Till then, aloha.
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Belsky with you with Kane Brown. This is Woman.

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0: Blake Shelton, let him in anyway on KUZZ, Bakersfield's best country. Happy Friday once again, Belsky, here with you. This is weird because yesterday was International IPA Day, you know, IPA beer, India Pale Ale. Today is International Beer Day, so do the beer mucky mucks not consider IPAs to be beer? Is it a completely different beverage? Or am I the only one who is concerned about this? Apparently I am. 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

0: keep it right where you got it, because we're going to premiere the new song by Coe Wetzel and Ella Langley sometime today, off and on throughout the day. The only place you're going to hear it right here, KUZZ. Here's Jordan Davis now.
1: Sweet.

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Am I going to take this street or that street? I don't know. Here's Luke Combs now, KUZZ.

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0: 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Bakersfield's Best Country. Hi, I'm Radio's Mike Bell. 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
0: Your weather brought to you by Bill Wright Toyota. Sunny 105 this afternoon. Clear down into the upper 70s overnight tonight. And then sunny 107 tomorrow. And then 111. I must throw up in my mouth a little bit saying that. 111 on Sunday. 95 right now as we kick off another hour. 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
2: 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Have a great weekend. 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

It's Rascal Flatts. What hurts the most? I would go for horseradish in my eye. That hurts bad. I mean, oh, I'm tearing up thinking about it now. It's Rascal Flatts on KUCZ.

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0: There's Mr. Eric Church. He's going to smoke a little smoke. And we'll let him. 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

So at a recent concert in Cincinnati, there was a 10-year-old girl in the audience, the Lainey Wilson show, who has spinal bifida, and she's pretty much confined to a wheelchair. She held up a sign asking if she could come on stage and sing, and Lainey said, sure. Come on up, and they did. Here's Lainey Wilson, Phone Keys Wallet, on KUZZ, Bakersfield's Best Country.

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Here's Kenny Chesney. He wants to go somewhere with you, but he won't say where. It's going to be your little secret with Kenny on KUZZ, Bakersfield's best country.

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We'll bring the Alan Jackson and Shania Twain. 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

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A big old flea market. 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Here's Zach Top, south of Sanity on KUZZ.

0: Zach Top on KUZZ, Bakersfield's best country. 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
0: Weather brought to you by Bill Wright Toyota. Sunny 105 this afternoon, then clear down into the upper 70s overnight tonight. 107 tomorrow. We're looking at 111 on Sunday. 98 right now as we kick off another hour of Bakersfield's Best Country. I am Radio's Mike Bell. Got the Cafe Request dedication.

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0: Hey, don't be a wannabe, because there are lots of ways for you to listen to KUZZ. 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

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It's the Cafe on KUZZ, Bakersfield's best country. Here's Thomas Rhett.

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It is time for the KUZZ premiere of Jaded. It's Co Wetzel and Ella Langley. Turn this one up and dance around wherever you are. It's good stuff on KUZZ.

0: Ella Langley, that's Jaded, new stuff on KUZZ, Bakersfield's best country. 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
1: Last week, there was a Paul Sheldon sighting. 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The guy's a genius. Gotta give the man credit. He put it together way back then. Brought along those three Medicare pros, who of course by now everyone knows, are Christine, Kelly, and Lynn.
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0: 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Sunny, 106 this afternoon, and they clear down into the upper 70s overnight tonight. 107 tomorrow and 111 on Sunday. We're at 101 right now as we kick off another hour of Bakersfield's best country right here on KUZ.

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0: KUZZ. Happy Friday. Hope you're excited about the weekend, even though it's going to be the temperature of the surface of the sun. But that's never stopped us before from having a good time. Here, make a note of these, because chances are it'll be a little bit cooler when these shows happen. Big shows coming up for 2026. Put them on your calendar. Gavin Adcock next week. Next Friday, Dignity Health Theater, along with Tyler Nance. That's probably still going to be hot, but it's inside, and it's air-conditioned there. 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Dustin Lynch, Vena Robles Amphitheater on October 18th. I'd say the weather's probably going to be pretty good, although Paso surprises me sometimes, but I think it's going to be nice. 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That show's outside, by the way, but that's okay. Keep listening. More concert news right now somewhere. Dustin Lynch management's going, what is he saying? Keep listening. More concert news. More chance to win tickets to all these big shows with us right here on KUZZ.
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0: 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And you've got the summer of 60. 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

Just a week ago Tuesday, Megan Maroney canceled her show in Denver after three songs and she was feeling sick. Let's hope she took her medicine. Megan Maroney on KUZZ.

0: Megan Maroney, Medicine on KUZZ, Bakersfield's Best Country. 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
0: 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There's a heat advisory in effect until 8 o'clock Sunday evening. And you'll know why in just a couple of seconds here. Sunny and 106 this afternoon, then clear in the upper 70s overnight tonight. Sunny and 107 tomorrow. And here it comes, 111 on Sunday. 103 right now as we kick off another hour of Bakersfield's Best Country right here on KUZZ. My name is Mike Bell. I thank you so much for hanging with me. I'll see you Monday morning at 10 a.m. Ken McLeod is off to kick your weekend in the head right now. Next.

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0: KUZZ, that's Tyler Nance. He's coming to town next Friday along with Gavin Adcock, and they're going to be at Dignity Health Theater. I'm going to give you tickets coming up, about 4:30 or so. So make sure you stick around that long. We also have Crossroads of the West gun show tickets. We're going to clear the list today for another teacher. Brought to us by Mentors Moving and Storage. Of course, it's Friday, so we got the Friday songs. We got that for you. We're just going to get into this weekend together. Happy hour starts at 5. Let's get things rolling here.
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It's Bakersfield's Best Country, KUZZ 233. Ah, this heat. It's killing me. It's Parker McCollum.

0: It's called Jaded. That's Co Wetzel and Ella Langley together there on KUZZ. Well, have you ever cleaned out your fridge and tossed something the second you spotted that past date on the package? Well, apparently you might be throwing away some perfectly good food. According to food safety specialists, most labels say best by or best before and enjoy by. They're meant to tell you when the product will be at its best quality, not when it becomes unsafe to eat. Well, that's a difference. Researchers found that more than 50 different date labels are used across the United States, which helps explain why it's so confusing. Now, experts say foods like canned goods, crackers, cookies, cereal can often last well beyond the first date printed that they, if they're stored properly. It's gotten so bad that California, of course, just became the first state to standardize food labels, requiring best if used by for quality and used by for safety. So rule of thumb, check the package. If it's milk, sniff it. If it's lettuce, well, throw that crap out just in case.
1: Last year, I had back pain radiating down my right leg. The pain was so bad, I was willing to cut my leg off to stop the pain. I could barely walk and had to stoop over when I did just to take pressure off the spine. I'm John Morgan of Morgan & Morgan. 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It's like trying to describe colors to a blind person who's never had sight. All I can tell you is it hurt like hell, but worse. My daily walk was gone, and that bothered me a great deal. Then I thought of all of you and how much more devastating this type of injury could be for you. My life stopped. I now feel your pain. Just know at Morgan & Morgan, we got your back. I understand. Morgan means more.
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Well, if I told you we would see the end of these triple digits, would you believe me? Yeah, don't. Because we're going to have them all the way through next Wednesday. Heat advisory through Sunday. 106 today, 77 tonight, 107 tomorrow, and then really hot, 111 on Sunday. 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So kick off another hour of Bakersfield's Best Country here on KUCZ with a dead

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1: Have you ever been to Nashville? 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

0: This is Caden, and this is my dad with the dad joke of the day.
1: All right, thank you very much, Caden. Let's wrap up the week with this dad joke. You know, I have only a couple of simple rules for my dad jokes. First, no pee-pee jokes. 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Well, that's number two. 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

KUZZ with Kid Rock, a guy who has been known to drink a little or shoot at some beer. This is International Beer Day. Now, to celebrate, here's some myths about beer you might not know about. Number one, drinking a lot of beer gives you a beer belly, right? Wrong. Beer on its own doesn't cause the belly. A combination of too many calories in general and a sedentary lifestyle is probably why that pooch is there. Number two, dark beers are stronger than light beers. Actually, no. Guinness contains 4.2% ABV, while Budweiser has 5%. Didn't know that. Draft beer gives you a hangover. Drinking an excessive amount of alcohol, no matter what the type, will cause the hangover. Beer before liquor, never been sicker. Remember that myth? Really depends on how much of whatever you're drinking. It has nothing to do with the order. Here's something. IPAs are always bitter. Now, IPAs have a wide tent. West Coast IPAs are a little bit more bitter, but juicy IPAs have tropical fruit notes, milkshake IPAs, thick and sweet, sour IPAs, funky and, well, sour. But no matter what, IPAs are always pretentious as far as I'm concerned. And last but not least, beer is unhealthy for you. Okay, well, it's not healthy for you, but there are studies that can, that it actually can have some benefits in moderation, of course.

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0: 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I tell you what, boy, man, I want to get...

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0: It's Bakersfield's Best Country, KUZZ. We're just carrying it on as we get into the weekend here together here. And, of course, I told you earlier, today is National Beer Day. So, the home office and Pumpkin Center, who knows a lot about it, in fact, probably are a couple beers into this Friday already, came up with our list today. Today's the top six reasons we love beer on International Beer Day. Let's get started with our top six list. Here we go. At number six, reasons we love beer. Sometimes we can't make it to the market and we need something to pour on our cereal. At number five, Love Island probably wouldn't be tolerable without it. Number four, it's harder to belch the alphabet after chugging apple juice. Number three, it gives you the courage to tell your sister-in-law how you really feel. Number two, beer is good for your heart. And that's from all the cardio you get from running to the bathroom. And the number one reason we love beer. Duh. Ever tried bowling sober? That's today's top six.
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0: And the weather brought to us by Bill Wright Toyota. Looking at that heat advisory sticking through Sunday, and it's going to be a hot weekend for us. Clear in 77 tonight, 107 for Saturday, 111 for Sunday. Ugh. Triple digits sticking around through Wednesday. It's 104 now. As we get into the final hour of the work week, coming up, Gavin Adcock tickets coming your way.

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2: Plus, next week, tickets to the sold-out Luke Bryan show in Long Beach, and we get Bakersfield back to school. Have a great weekend. We'll see you Monday on KUZZ.

KUZZ, someone should explain the concept of extortion to Brad Paisley. He wouldn't give her her purse back unless she danced with him. That's extortion. Here's Corey Kent. Two words.

0: KUZZ with Corey Kent and those empty words. 4:23 here in the afternoon with Ken here. Well, this week was the MLB trade deadline for baseball, which you might have cared about if you're a Dodgers fan, because you're thrilled to get Skubal, or you hate the Dodgers because they got Skubal. But have you ever thought about how you'd feel if you were traded at work? Like if your boss traded you to another employer who wanted your skills. In a new poll, 23% of people say they would have a positive reaction to being traded, including 6% say they'd love it. And now younger adults like the idea more than older ones. The poll asked if trading could be a good thing to add to normal people's jobs. Just 3% said it would be good for workers. 28% say it would be great for employers. Another 15% say it would be good for both. And now in my career, I kind of feel like I've been traded a couple of times, and I've gotten used to the idea that I'm probably the player to be named later.
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0: All right, we got a busy afternoon here to tell you about. First off, we got a report of a fire, I-5 southbound at Twistleman Road. That's just north of the 46, so watch for that around the off-ramp there. But here's the talk of the town. It's a SIG alert right now. That's official. I-5 northbound. That area is now closed, all northbound lanes by Smoky Bear Road, backing up all the way to Pyramid Lake. So anybody you know coming from L.A. trying to get over the Grapevine, it is going to be a slow go this afternoon. Our forecast, though, is going to be more of the same, hot. After a day of 106, we're going to see clear in 77 tonight, 107 tomorrow, 111 on Sunday, and triple digits all the way through Wednesday. It's 105 right now. KUZZ. I got tickets for Gavin Adcock. Do not go far. They're coming in the next several minutes.

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2: Go ahead and crank this on up.

use these, Ian. It's time now for us to do another chance for you to go see Gavin Adcock a week from tonight at the Dignity Health Theater. It's the Day I Hang It Up tour. It's Gavin and Tyler Nance together. It's going to be a great show, and I've got your tickets right now. 842-5555. Give you a chance to win right now. All I need is caller 10. 842-5555. Caller 10 wins.

0: I can't use the Z. You're my 10th caller. Who's this?
1: Deborah.
0: Deborah, you're going to go see Gavin Adcock.
1: Yes. I've been trying to win them tickets.
0: Well, we've got your tickets for it. Tell everybody who made you a winner.
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0: K-U-Z-Z. That is Phone Keys Wall and Lainey Wilson. It is time now for...
1: Headline of the Day.
0: All right, here we go. Wrap up the week with this headline. I yelled, and they listened. That's right. Now, first it was the Enchirito that returned to Taco Bell. Just in time, because it doesn't come with lettuce. And I partook in that one. That was a great one. That was one of my favorite things at the thing. But then I was saying over and over on the air, we need to bring back the Mexi Melt. Screaming at the top of my lungs about bringing it back. The delicacy that got me through college, which left the menu in 2018, is back for a limited time. You can get one for a buck now using the app, by the way. And by the way, for the uncultured swine out there who don't know what the Mexi Melt is, it's a warm, soft tortilla with seasoned beef, three cheese blend, and pico de gallo. It is so good, it literally does melt in your mouth. And yes, it's what's for dinner tonight.
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0: All right, everybody take a seat because I've got lots to tell you about. First off, there's Sig Alert is in effect. I-5 northbound, they've closed the area near Smoky Bear Road. It's backing up past Pyramid Lake. Things are going to be very slow going if you know anyone coming from L.A. We have a collision southbound 99 at Willems Avenue in Delano. We have a hazard northbound 99 at the 65 off-ramp. There's a tire in the number 1 and number 2 lane there. Let me see here. Also, we have an accident north... This one's funny. Northbound I-5, just south of the 43. There's a Tesla pulled off to the side who called the police, claiming that the semi in front of him was losing almonds off the truck and damaged his car. They are both up on the right-hand side there. Let's see how that one works out. Guy's lost his nuts. Let me see here. Clear in 77 tonight. We're going to see 107 tomorrow, 111 on Sunday. Stop making it rhyme. Triple digits all the way through Wednesday. It's 104 right now. The happy hour is coming up next. It's not where it all ends, but the work day ends right here.

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